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0: Well,
1: let us try right now.
0: Yes!

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0: It's just to plunge right in and right in.
1: The only way to write one is to plunge right in and right one. 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

0: I think you'll find a great joy in it.
1: Hope so. Well, nothing ventured, nothing gained, they say. But still it is rather hard to start.
2: Well!
1: Let us try right now.
2: Yes! Why not?